You know, I was wondering, you know, if you could keep on, because the force, it's got a lot of power, and it makes me feel like

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1: 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Music.
2: 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Come be the man I need.
0: Music. Hey, this is Taylor Swift. You're listening to my single.
3: But I knew it, I knew you. I knew it, I knew you.
1: Hey! One radio.
0: All the hits.
1: This is Bun.
4: She's from Texas, I can...
0: And this is Ella Langley.
4: What? Me? You mean me?
0: She's

0: Atlântida. A melhor. A melhor.
1: Sequência do rádio. 7, 5, 4, 3, 2, 7, 1. Uplifting. As 7. Melhores.
0: Ok.
1: Jovem Pan.
2: Number 7. Sabrina Carpenter.
0: Number 6.
2: David Guetta and Teddy Swims.
3: I only want you when you're gone, gone, gone.
0: Number 5.
2: Gracie Abrams.
4: Ooh, bet you think that she is so cool.
0: Number 4.
2: Benson Boone.
3: Don't take.
0: Number 3.
2: Bruno Mars.
5: Just might.
0: Number 2.
2: Huntrix.
6: Up, up, up,
0: Number 1.
2: Alex Warren.
1: As 7 melhores. Jovem Pan.
0: Number 7.